Shaggy, diddly-a-doo, blum-dee-ka-gung-doo-gung-gung-ka-diddly-a-doo, diddly-a-doo, diddly-a-doo.

They say when Bob Dylan first met Johnny Cash at the Newport Folk Festival back in 1964, they said Dylan just looked up at him like a big tree and walked around and got all the way around him and said, yeah. The friendship that they formed, it had a profound effect on country music, and it led directly to what's happening with country music today. Here's the first family of country music, June Carter and Johnny Cash.

happiness. 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It's the little things that make

0: We'd like to do a song now from the first film we made. I've never seen Blackman. It's the one that we made in black and white. We've only made two. One was black and white, and one was coloured. Well, this is the black and white one. And it's a title song from the film. La la la.
1: How is it?
0: Great. And it's called Hard Day.

We're going to go way back now. This song was written by Stephen Foster. We decided to start this with a triad, the boys, and then we added a fourth voice, so we called it a crawdad. This is what it sounds like.

beginning of a century, at the end of an endless night. Then she's wet behind the ears and wafting down the avenue. Pre-rush hour, post-rain shower, stillness seeping upwards like steam from another molten sewer this summer.

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I'm telling you, lab rat to lab rat, he says, that's where the truth is at. That's where the truth is at. That's where the truth is at. And everything seems to have gone terribly wrong that can. But one breath at a time is an acceptable plan, she tells herself.

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And she is hailing a cab, she is sailing down the avenue. She's 19 going on 30, or maybe she's really 30 now. It's hard to say, it's hard to keep up with.

0: There's a little churchyard just along the way. 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And in this little yard there's a little old man with a little shovel in his little bitty hand. 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He hates the Reverend Vicar and he lives all alone in his home.
1: Excuse me.
0: Please, Mr. Grave Digger, don't feel ashamed as you dig little holes for the dead and the maimed. Please, Mr. Grave Digger, I couldn't care if you found a golden locket full of some girl's hair and you put it in your bucket. Poor Indian. A mother doesn't know about your sentimental joy. She thinks it's down below with the rest of her toys. A ma wouldn't understand, so I won't tell. So keep your golden locket all safely hid away in your pocket. Yes, Mr. GD, you see me every day. Standing in the same spot by a certain grave. Mary Ann was only 10, full of life and oh so gay. And I was the wicked man who took her life away. Very selfish. Oh, God. No, Mr. GD, you won't tell. And just to make sure that you keep it to yourself, I've started digging holes, my friend, and this one here's for you.
1: Look at our girl. It's probably this one. What was this? Dog should be allowed to do it. Bloody upset. Bowdy or something at this rate.

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And don't I ask me to a word, swallow silence as I go. Don't I ask me to a word, swallow spaces between notes. In fact, if you have to ask, forget it, you'll regret it. I am tired of being the interesting one. I'm tired of having fun for two. Just lay as I'm on my line. I might just lay myself down for you. But don't sit behind your eyes and wait for me to surprise you. I want somebody to make me scream. It's always funny. Give me a run for my money. I want somebody to twist me up and not stomach for the woman who has everything. Someone who's not afraid of me or anyone else. In other words, I want someone who is not afraid of themselves.

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Folks, y'all have been a wonderful audience. Have you had a good time tonight? All right. Well, we certainly have had a good time. And I want to thank all of you for coming out and being with us tonight. I hope that you had a good time. I hope that we didn't hurt anybody's feelings. If we did, we didn't intend to. And I'd like to ask all of you, if you would, to come up and visit with us sometime in Nashville, Tennessee, and visit the Grand Ole Opry. You'd love that. Gonna help me sing some more? I wanna go home.

I never take anything for granted. Only a fool maybe takes things for granted. Just because it's here today, it can be gone tomorrow. And that's one thing that you'll never in your life ever have to worry about me. If I'll ever change towards you, because baby, I love you. Girl, I love you. Just the way you are.

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My soul so full of hate, I could not see. 'Cause while I

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And if I killed someone, it was their tough luck. 10 years in cell block one can make you cold. I found a place to live in a basement room that smelled of dust and cheap perfume. One night, I heard a noise by the window screen. I grabbed my gun and I said, "Who's there?" I turned on the bulb and I kicked a chair, and there stood the saddest kitten I'd ever seen. It was plain that he was just as sick as hell. He shook a bit, then he slipped and fell, and did his best to try and climb down the stairs. I picked him up and said, "Well, hello, I can see you don't seem to have a home." I named him Cell Block One right then and there. I did the best I could to make him comfortable. I made toys for him out of threads of wool. When he'd sleep, his paws would be up on my chest. But his health got worse, he would cough and choke.

over me and all the hate I had. I loved something and that feeling felt so right. I tried everything I knew to make him well, but he was just too sick, nothing seemed to help. When he died I cried for the first time in my life. I buried him over in the city park and sat by him till after dark, the strangest peaceful feeling in my soul. There was no more anger at all inside, all the rage and hurt had also died. I felt reborn and wise and somehow old. My life has changed, I can tell you now. I found a great woman, settled down, and I opened up a pet store that's doing fine. But I still go down to that grave sometimes, to the very best friend I'll ever find. Though I couldn't save his life, he saved mine.